0: Zlepši si náladu.
1: Zlepši si náladu. Hit Rádio Vysočina. You'll be the saddest part of me, a part of me that will never be mine. It's obvious, tonight is gonna be the loneliest.

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Feels like forever here in the moment. Just so forever, it'll stay.

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2: Here's my key, philosophy. A freak like me just needs infinity.

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As a matter of fact, I don't let nothing hold you back. If the scat man can do it, so can you. Everybody's saying that the scat man stutters but does and never stutter when he sings. But what you don't know, I'm gonna tell you right now that the stutter and the scat is the same thing. Yo, I'm the scat man. Where's the scat man? I'm the scat man. Why should we be teasing any politician? Reasons would try to cheat the seasons if they could. The state of the condition insults my intuition and it only makes me crazy and I'm

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As a matter of fact, I don't let nothing hold you back. If the scat man can do it, so can you. I hear you all ask about the meaning of scat. Well, I'm the professor, and all I can tell you is while you're still sleeping, the saints are still weeping, 'cause things you call dead haven't yet had the chance to be born.

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Narcotic mindfulness, Mary Jane. And I called your name like an addicted to cocaine. Calls all the stuff you'd rather blame. And I touched your face. Narcotic mindfulness, Mary Jane. And

across the ocean. I burned some bridges on the way. Feels like forever here in the moment. Just so forever, it'll stay.